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1: I'm Darren Bain. Road Safety at Work found most drivers in BC did not know laws protecting roadside workers require them to slow down when they see flashing amber lights. A survey conducted this year found 98% of respondents knew the slowdown move over law applies to emergency vehicles, but only 30% knew it also applies to tow trucks, maintenance vehicles, or other vehicles with flashing lights. Program Director Trace Akers says most drivers would never intentionally put roadside workers at risk, and the few seconds it takes to slow down and move over can save someone's life. The law requires them to slow to 70 kilometers an hour when the speed limit is 80 or faster, and to 40 when the speed limit is below 80 when they encounter vehicles with flashing lights. The Fort St. John RCMP say a disturbance call led to the seizure of two firearms and the arrest of a man Sunday morning. Police were called to 78 A Street and 81st Avenue after reports of a man yelling and swinging a knife near a vehicle. Officers say they found ammunition, a short sword, and a loaded sawed-off rifle and another firearm. The man remains in custody and faces several firearms-related charges. The Pear Lake wildfire, which had forced the evacuation of the entire town of Clinton, is now being held. At one point, the fire was almost five times the size of Okanagan Lake and one of the largest wildfires in BC history. Pear Lake was among fires known as the Big Bar Complex, also making up the 59 Creek, Bonanza Creek, and French Bar Creek blazes, all of which are now being held. On Friday, 13 first responders and community riders will set out on a 7-day, 850-kilometer cycling journey across northern BC. The Cops for Cancer's Tour to North starts in Fort St. John this year and will make its way to Williams Lake. Throughout the journey, riders will visit communities and schools along the way. The annual ride helps raise funds for childhood cancer research and supports programs like Camp Good Times. It's back to the routine for many Tuesday, including kids heading back to school. Busier on the roads with school buses returning. Police remind drivers to stop when the bus is stopped. They also advise anyone posting first day of school photos to not mention the child's name, school, age, or grade, and that privacy settings should be in place. And a new partnership is combining hockey with a good cause. The Prince George Cougars and Maverick Turnbull Foundation have entered into a partnership, with a portion of every ticket sold going to the foundation when a special promo code is used. Maverick's father, Derek Turnbull, says the partnership fits.
2: I think just with, you know, the Cougars wanting to help the community, help the foundation that we've established, and they know that, you know, the funds that we raise go to help other families in this community.
1: Maverick passed away in July at the age of 3, following a battle with stage 4 high-risk neuroblastoma. Get daily and weekly news alerts directly to your inbox by signing up at MineAtShackleValleyNow.com.
0: Hey, what can we say? 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
1: I'm Darren Bain. Road Safety at Work found most drivers in BC did not know laws protecting roadside workers require them to slow down when they see flashing amber lights. A survey conducted this year found 98% of respondents knew the slowdown move over law applies to emergency vehicles, but only 30% knew it also applies to tow trucks, maintenance vehicles, or other vehicles with flashing lights. Program Director Trace Akers says most drivers would never intentionally put roadside workers at risk, and the few seconds it takes to slow down and move over can save someone's life. The law requires them to slow to 70 kilometers an hour when the speed limit is 80 or faster, and to 40 when the speed limit is below 80 when they encounter vehicles with flashing lights. The Fort St. John RCMP say a disturbance call led to the seizure of two firearms and the arrest of a man Sunday morning. Police were called to 78 A Street and 81st Avenue after reports of a man yelling and swinging a knife near a vehicle. Officers say they found ammunition, a short sword, and a loaded sawed-off rifle and another firearm. The man remains in custody and faces several firearms-related charges. The Pear Lake wildfire, which had forced the evacuation of the entire town of Clinton, is now being held. At one point, the fire was almost five times the size of Okanagan Lake and one of the largest wildfires in BC history. Pear Lake was among fires known as the Big Bar Complex, also making up the 59 Creek, Bonanza Creek, and French Bar Creek blazes, all of which are now being held. On Friday, 13 first responders and community riders will set out on a 7-day, 850-kilometer cycling journey across northern BC. The Cops for Cancer's Tour to North starts in Fort St. John this year and will make its way to Williams Lake. Throughout the journey, riders will visit communities and schools along the way. The annual ride helps raise funds for childhood cancer research and supports programs like Camp Good Times. It's back to the routine for many Tuesday, including kids heading back to school. Busier on the roads with school buses returning, police remind drivers to stop when the bus is stopped. They also advise anyone posting first day of school photos to not mention the child's name, school, age, or grade, and that privacy settings should be in place. And a new partnership is combining hockey with a good cause. The Prince George Cougars and Maverick Turnbull Foundation have entered into a partnership with a portion of every ticket sold going to the foundation when a special promo code is used. Maverick's father, Derek Turnbull, says the partnership fits.
2: I think just with, you know, the Cougars wanting to help the community, help the foundation that we've established, and they know that, you know, the funds that we raise go to help other families in this community.
1: Maverick passed away in July at the age of 3, following a battle with stage 4 high-risk neuroblastoma. Get daily and weekly news alerts directly to your inbox by signing up at MinechacoValleyNow.com.
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1: I'm Darren Bain. Road safety at work found most drivers in BC did not know laws protecting roadside workers require them to slow down when they see flashing amber lights. A survey conducted this year found 98% of respondents knew the slowdown move over law applies to emergency vehicles, but only 30% knew it also applies to tow trucks, maintenance vehicles, or other vehicles with flashing lights. Program Director Trace Akers says most drivers would never intentionally put roadside workers at risk, and the few seconds it takes to slow down and move over can save someone's life. The law requires them to slow to 70 kilometers an hour when the speed limit is 80 or faster, and to 40 when the speed limit is below 80 when they encounter vehicles with flashing lights. The Fort St. John RCMP say a disturbance call led to the seizure of two firearms and the arrest of a man Sunday morning. Police were called to 78 A Street and 81st Avenue after reports of a man yelling and swinging a knife near a vehicle. Officers say they found ammunition, a short sword, and a loaded sawed-off rifle and another firearm. The man remains in custody and faces several firearms-related charges. The Pear Lake wildfire, which had forced the evacuation of the entire town of Clinton, is now being held. At one point, the fire was almost five times the size of Okanagan Lake and one of the largest wildfires in BC history. Pear Lake was among fires known as the Big Bar Complex, also making up the 59 Creek, Bonanza Creek, and French Bar Creek blazes, all of which are now being held. On Friday, 13 first responders and community riders will set out on a 7-day, 850-kilometer cycling journey across northern BC. The Cops for Cancer's Tour to North starts in Fort St. John this year and will make its way to Williams Lake. Throughout the journey, riders will visit communities and schools along the way. The annual ride helps raise funds for childhood cancer research and supports programs like Camp Good Times. It's back to the routine for many Tuesday, including kids heading back to school. Busier on the roads with school buses returning. Police remind drivers to stop when the bus is stopped. They also advise anyone posting first day of school photos to not mention the child's name, school, age, or grade, and that privacy settings should be in place. And a new partnership is combining hockey with a good cause. The Prince George Cougars and Maverick Turnbull Foundation have entered into a partnership, with a portion of every ticket sold going to the foundation when a special promo code is used. Maverick's father, Derek Turnbull, says the partnership fits.
2: I think just with, you know, the Cougars wanting to help the community, help the foundation that we've established, and they know that, you know, the funds that we raise go to help other families in this community.
1: Maverick passed away in July at the age of 3, following a battle with stage 4 high-risk neuroblastoma. Get daily and weekly news alerts directly to your inbox by signing up at MineAtJackalValleyNow.com.
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1: I'm Darren Bain. Road Safety at Work found most drivers in BC did not know laws protecting roadside workers require them to slow down when they see flashing amber lights. A survey conducted this year found 98% of respondents knew the slowdown move over law applies to emergency vehicles, but only 30% knew it also applies to tow trucks, maintenance vehicles, or other vehicles with flashing lights. Program Director Trace Akers says most drivers would never intentionally put roadside workers at risk, and the few seconds it takes to slow down and move over can save someone's life. The law requires them to slow to 70 kilometers an hour when the speed limit is 80 or faster, and to 40 when the speed limit is below 80 when they encounter vehicles with flashing lights. The Fort St. John RCMP say a disturbance call led to the seizure of two firearms and the arrest of a man Sunday morning. Police were called to 78 A Street and 81st Avenue after reports of a man yelling and swinging a knife near a vehicle. Officers say they found ammunition, a short sword, and a loaded sawed-off rifle and another firearm. The man remains in custody and faces several firearms-related charges. The Pear Lake wildfire, which had forced the evacuation of the entire town of Clinton, is now being held. At one point, the fire was almost five times the size of Okanagan Lake and one of the largest wildfires in BC history. Pear Lake was among fires known as the Big Bar Complex, also making up the 59 Creek, Bonanza Creek, and French Bar Creek blazes, all of which are now being held. On Friday, 13 first responders and community riders will set out on a 7-day, 850-kilometer cycling journey across northern BC. The Cops for Cancer's Tour to North starts in Fort St. John this year and will make its way to Williams Lake. Throughout the journey, riders will visit communities and schools along the way. The annual ride helps raise funds for childhood cancer research and supports programs like Camp Good Times. It's back to the routine for many Tuesday, including kids heading back to school. Busier on the roads with school buses returning. Police remind drivers to stop when the bus is stopped. They also advise anyone posting first day of school photos to not mention the child's name, school, age, or grade, and that privacy settings should be in place. And a new partnership is combining hockey with a good cause. The Prince George Cougars and Maverick Turnbull Foundation have entered into a partnership with a portion of every ticket sold going to the foundation when a special promo code is used. Maverick's father, Derek Turnbull, says the partnership fits.
2: I think just with, you know, the Cougars wanting to help the community, help the foundation that we've established, and they know that, you know, the funds that we raise go to help other families in this community.
1: Maverick passed away in July at the age of 3, following a battle with stage 4 high-risk neuroblastoma. Get daily and weekly news alerts directly to your inbox by signing up at MinechacoValleyNow.com.
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1: Hi, I'm Adrienne Gear, president of the BC Nurses Union. Labor Day is a reminder that generations of workers organized and fought for the rights workers have today. This summer, 60,000 nurses across British Columbia took lawful job action during the longest nursing strike in our province's history. During this time, nearly 6,000 nurses reported intimidation and harassment from their employers, including threats of discipline. Labor Day reminds us that workers' rights are won through struggle, and that every generation has a responsibility to defend them. To every nurse who courageously showed up for one another on behalf of our patients, and to the labor allies and members of the public who joined us in solidarity, thank you.
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1: But don't worry, we're not going anywhere. Or we're actually not allowed to leave the country. Yeah, long story.

0: slowdown. Move-over law applies to emergency vehicles, but only 30% knew it also applies to tow trucks, maintenance vehicles, or other vehicles with flashing lights. Program Director Trace Akers says most drivers would never intentionally put roadside workers at risk, and the few seconds it takes to slow down and move over can save someone's life. The law requires them to slow to 70 kilometers an hour when the speed limit is 80 or faster, and to 40 when the speed limit is below 80 when they encounter vehicles with flashing lights. The Fort St. John RCMP say a disturbance call led to the seizure of two firearms and the arrest of a man Sunday morning. Police were called to 78 A Street and 81st Avenue after reports of a man yelling and swinging a knife near a vehicle. Officers say they found ammunition, a short sword, and a loaded sawed-off rifle and another firearm. The man remains in custody and faces several firearms-related charges. The Pear Lake wildfire, which had forced the evacuation of the entire town of Clinton, is now being held. At one point, the fire was almost five times the size of Okanagan Lake and one of the largest wildfires in BC history. Pear Lake was among fires known as the Big Bar Complex, also making up the 59 Creek, Bonanza Creek, and French Bar Creek blazes, all of which are now being held. On Friday, 13 first responders and community riders will set out on a 7-day, 850-kilometer cycling journey across northern BC. The Cops for Cancer's Tour to North starts in Fort St. John this year and will make its way to Williams Lake. Throughout the journey, riders will visit communities and schools along the way. The annual ride helps raise funds for childhood cancer research and supports programs like Camp Good Times. It's back to the routine for many Tuesday, including kids heading back to school. Busier on the roads with school buses returning, police remind drivers to stop when the bus is stopped. They also advise anyone posting first day of school photos to not mention the child's name, school, age, or grade, and that privacy settings should be in place. And a new partnership is combining hockey with a good cause. The Prince George Cougars and Maverick Turnbull Foundation have entered into a partnership with a portion of every ticket sold going to the foundation when a special promo code is used. Maverick's father, Derek Turnbull, says the partnership fits.
1: I think just with, you know, the Cougars wanting to help the community, help the foundation that we've established, and they know that, you know, the funds that we raise go to help other families in this community.
0: Maverick passed away in July at the age of 3, following a battle with stage 4 high-risk neuroblastoma. Get daily and weekly news alerts directly to your inbox by signing up at MinuteShackleValleyNow.com.
2: Welcome to Tuesday that feels like a Monday. Happy back-to-school week. It's going to be sunshine today in the high to 22. Tonight, clear, low to 9. Tomorrow, it's going to be clouds in the morning. Then a good chance of showers in the afternoon. Pretty windy as well. High to 18.
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0: keeping you company while you wait for the train to pass through town.
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0: 95.9 The Goat, the refreshments, Banditos. I'm Gareth Reed. Welcome to Tuesday that feels like a Monday. It's a short week. Hope you had a great long weekend. We've got a great announcement coming up for you at about 20 after 7 this morning. It's a big contest you can get involved in. It involves travel. It involves rock music. It involves gasoline. So, yeah, you know it's going to be a rock and roll road trip. I'll tell you more just after 7 o'clock this morning.
1: The Goat.
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0: Sunshine at 22 today. Looks like it's going to be pretty wet tomorrow. This is San Quentin from Nickelback, 95.9 The Goat.

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1: I'm Darren Bain. Road Safety at Work found most drivers in BC did not know laws protecting roadside workers require them to slow down when they see flashing amber lights. A survey conducted this year found 98% of respondents knew the slowdown move over law applies to emergency vehicles, but only 30% knew it also applies to tow trucks, maintenance vehicles, or other vehicles with flashing lights. Program Director Trace Akers says most drivers would never intentionally put roadside workers at risk, and the few seconds it takes to slow down and move over can save someone's life. The law requires them to slow to 70 kilometers an hour when the speed limit is 80 or faster, and to 40 when the speed limit is below 80 when they encounter vehicles with flashing lights. The Fort St. John RCMP say a disturbance call led to the seizure of two firearms and the arrest of a man Sunday morning. Police were called to the 78 A Street and 81st Avenue after reports of a man yelling and swinging a knife near a vehicle. Officers say they found ammunition, a short sword, and a loaded sawed-off rifle and another firearm. The man remains in custody and faces several firearms-related charges. The Pear Lake wildfire, which had forced the evacuation of the entire town of Clinton, is now being held. At one point, the fire was almost five times the size of Okanagan Lake and one of the largest wildfires in BC history. Pear Lake was among fires known as the Big Bar Complex, also making up the 59 Creek, Bonanza Creek, and French Bar Creek blazes, all of which are now being held. On Friday, 13 first responders and community riders will set out on a 7-day, 850-kilometer cycling journey across northern BC. The Cops for Cancer's Tour to North starts in Fort St. John this year and will make its way to Williams Lake. Throughout the journey, riders will visit communities and schools along the way. The annual ride helps raise funds for childhood cancer research and supports programs like Camp Good Times. It's back to the routine for many Tuesday, including kids heading back to school. Busier on the roads with school buses returning, police remind drivers to stop when the bus is stopped. They also advise anyone posting first day of school photos to not mention the child's name, school, age, or grade, and that privacy settings should be in place. And a new partnership is combining hockey with a good cause. The Prince George Cougars and Maverick Turnbull Foundation have entered into a partnership with a portion of every ticket sold going to the foundation when a special promo code is used. Maverick's father, Derek Turnbull, says the partnership fits.
2: I think just with, you know, the Cougars wanting to help the community, help the foundation that we've established, and they know that, you know, the funds that we raise go to help other families in this community.
1: Maverick passed away in July at the age of 3, following a battle with stage 4 high-risk neuroblastoma. Get daily and weekly news alerts directly to your inbox by signing up at MinechakoValleyNow.com.
3: Sunshine for the kids' first day back to school and 22 degrees, so expect a sweater or two to be lost coming home. Tonight, clear, low to 9. Tomorrow, cloudy in the morning. Good chance of showers in the afternoon as well. Pretty windy as well. Gusting to about 50, high near 18.
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0: 95.9 The GOAT, the only band to ever three-peat at the Junos for best group of the year, the Beaches, in 2024, 25, and 26. That's a song called Lame. I'm Gareth Reed. Kids are back to school today. Make sure you're on slow. They're going to be speeding up, but you make sure you slow down. School zones are on, of course, and make sure you're watching out for them as well. Still pretty dark. A lot of spots in the mornings as well. And, of course, today's the day you find out your kids' palates have changed as well somehow over the summer. Like, what do you mean? I made you a ham sandwich every day last year. Why don't you want to eat it this year?
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0: 95.9 The Goat Turnstile, look out for me. It's me, Gareth Reed, wishing you a happy Tuesday. We've got a big announcement coming up at 7 o'clock this morning. Your chance to jet off on yet another road trip and have an absolute blast doing it in style. It's a very stylish prize we're handing out, and you'll find out more about it a little after 7 o'clock this morning. Sunshine for the kids' first day at school, the high to 22. It's going to be cloudy tomorrow. Good chance of showers and highs to about 18.
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2: I'm Darren Bain. Road Safety at Work found most drivers in BC did not know laws protecting roadside workers require them to slow down when they see flashing amber lights. A survey conducted this year found 98% of respondents knew the slowdown move over law applies to emergency vehicles, but only 30% knew it also applies to tow trucks, maintenance vehicles, or other vehicles with flashing lights. Program Director Trace Akers says most drivers would never intentionally put roadside workers at risk, and the few seconds it takes to slow down and move over can save someone's life. The law requires them to slow to 70 kilometers an hour when the speed limit is 80 or faster, and to 40 when the speed limit is below 80 when they encounter vehicles with flashing lights. The Fort St. John RCMP say a disturbance call led to the seizure of two firearms and the arrest of a man Sunday morning. Police were called to 78 A Street and 81st Avenue after reports of a man yelling and swinging a knife near a vehicle. Officers say they found ammunition, a short sword, and a loaded sawed-off rifle and another firearm. The man remains in custody and faces several firearms-related charges. The Pear Lake wildfire, which had forced the evacuation of the entire town of Clinton, is now being held. At one point, the fire was almost five times the size of Okanagan Lake and one of the largest wildfires in BC history. Pear Lake was among fires known as the Big Bar Complex, also making up the 59 Creek, Bonanza Creek, and French Bar Creek blazes, all of which are now being held. On Friday, 13 first responders and community riders will set out on a 7-day, 850-kilometer cycling journey across northern BC. The Cops for Cancer's Tour to North starts in Fort St. John this year and will make its way to Williams Lake. Throughout the journey, riders will visit communities and schools along the way. The annual ride helps raise funds for childhood cancer research and supports programs like Camp Good Times. It's back to the routine for many Tuesday, including kids heading back to school. Busier on the roads with school buses returning. Police remind drivers to stop when the bus is stopped. They also advise anyone posting first day of school photos to not mention the child's name, school, age, or grade, and that privacy settings should be in place. And a new partnership is combining hockey with a good cause. The Prince George Cougars and Maverick Turnbull Foundation have entered into a partnership, with a portion of every ticket sold going to the

0: died and said, no, I'm dead.
1: 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It's all we play. And it's all you'll hear. 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

0: 95.9 The Goat, that is Evanescence. Who will you follow? I'm Gareth Reed. How can we follow up a great contest like 8 weeks of summer where we sent you on numerous road trips all over the province? How about a rockin' road trip? The Foo Fighters are playing in BC Place September 20th, and we want to send you there to see the show in a suite. We've got two tickets and a box suite for you as well, plus $200 in gas. You a Foo Fighters fan? How about a Queens of the Stone Age fan? They're going to be opening up for them. It's going to be an excellent show September 20th. If you could use a box seat to go see the Foo Fighters, you text me the word Foo. 563-9944. You text me Foo, F-O-O, and you could be off to see the Foo Fighters in BC Place in Vancouver, September 20th.
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0: Looks like sunshine today in 22. Clear tonight, low to 9. It's going to be cloudy with a good chance of showers on Wednesday. Highs to about 18. This is Seether, faking it on the Goat.
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1: I'm Darren Bain. Road Safety at Work found most drivers in BC did not know laws protecting roadside workers require them to slow down when they see flashing amber lights. A survey conducted this year found 98% of respondents knew the slowdown move over law applies to emergency vehicles, but only 30% knew it also applies to tow trucks, maintenance vehicles, or other vehicles with flashing lights. Program Director Trace Akers says most drivers would never intentionally put roadside workers at risk, and the few seconds it takes to slow down and move over can save someone's life. The law requires them to slow to 70 kilometers an hour when the speed limit is 80 or faster, and to 40 when the speed limit is below 80 when they encounter vehicles with flashing lights. The Fort St. John RCMP say a disturbance call led to the seizure of two firearms and the arrest of a man Sunday morning. Police were called to 78 A Street and 81st Avenue after reports of a man yelling and swinging a knife near a vehicle. Officers say they found ammunition, a short sword, and a loaded sawed-off rifle and another firearm. The man remains in custody and faces several firearms-related charges. The Pear Lake wildfire, which had forced the evacuation of the entire town of Clinton, is now being held. At one point, the fire was almost five times the size of Okanagan Lake and one of the largest wildfires in BC history. Pear Lake was among fires known as the Big Bar Complex, also making up the 59 Creek, Bonanza Creek, and French Bar Creek blazes, all of which are now being held. On Friday, 13 first responders and community riders will set out on a 7-day, 850-kilometer cycling journey across northern BC. The Cops for Cancer's Tour to North starts in Fort St. John this year and will make its way to Williams Lake. Throughout the journey, riders will visit communities and schools along the way. The annual ride helps raise funds for childhood cancer research and supports programs like Camp Good Times. It's back to the routine for many Tuesday, including kids heading back to school. Busier on the roads with school buses returning. Police remind drivers to stop when the bus is stopped. They also advise anyone posting first day of school photos to not mention the child's name, school, age, or grade, and that privacy settings should be in place. And a new partnership is combining hockey with a good cause. The Prince George Cougars and Maverick Turnbull Foundation have entered into a partnership, with a portion of every ticket sold going to the foundation when a special promo code is used. Maverick's father, Derek Turnbull, says the partnership fits.
2: I think just with, you know, the Cougars wanting to help the community, help the foundation that we've established, and they know that, you know, the funds that we raise go to help other families in this community.
1: Maverick passed away in July at the age of 3, following a battle with stage 4 high-risk neuroblastoma. Get daily and weekly news alerts directly to your inbox by signing up at MinechakoValleyNow.com.
3: We're looking at some sunshine for the kids' first day back at school and the high near 22. Tonight, it's going to be clear skies, dropping to 9 tomorrow. Clouds in the morning, showers in the afternoon, and gusty winds as well, high up near 18.
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0: 95.9 The Goat, Econoline Crush, all that you are. I'm Gareth Reed. You are going to have to pay attention on the roads even more so. Kids are back to school. School buses are stopping everywhere. Kids are darting across the road and stuff. And it turns out that a lot of us, many BC drivers, are unaware that the slow down move over law is not just for emergency vehicles with the red and blue lights. It also applies when stopped vehicles like tow trucks, highway maintenance vehicles, utility vehicles, and garbage trucks display their flashing amber lights. And the weird thing, I know our instinct is to all pin it at an amber, but this is going to be a hard lesson learned for many.
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0: 95.9 The Goat, the Danny Warhol's Bohemian Like You. Me and you, Gareth Reed, hanging out on a Tuesday that feels like a Monday. Hopefully you'll want to go Friday to the movie night in the park. The District of Vanderhoof is putting on the movie Goat. For some reason, we like that movie here at this radio station. It's going to be playing at Furland Park at 8 o'clock. Free popcorn and water, courtesy of Integris. And don't forget your toonies. Kids can grab a $2 surprise bag while supplies last as well. 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
0: Sunshine today and the high to 22 tonight, clear, the low to 9. Tomorrow's going to be some clouds in the morning, maybe a chance of showers in the morning or afternoon, and good windy conditions as well. 30, gusting to 50, the high to 18. Looks like it's kind of going to be a mixed bag for the next little while after that.
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1: I'm Darren Bain. Road Safety at Work found most drivers in BC did not know laws protecting roadside workers require them to slow down when they see flashing amber lights. A survey conducted this year found 98% of respondents knew the slowdown move over law applies to emergency vehicles, but only 30% knew it also applies to tow trucks, maintenance vehicles, or other vehicles with flashing lights. Program Director Trace Akers says most drivers would never intentionally put roadside workers at risk, and the few seconds it takes to slow down and move over can save someone's life. The law requires them to slow to 70 kilometers an hour when the speed limit is 80 or faster, and to 40 when the speed limit is below 80 when they encounter vehicles with flashing lights. The Fort St. John RCMP say a disturbance call led to the seizure of two firearms and the arrest of a man Sunday morning. Police were called to 78A Street and 81st Avenue after reports of a man yelling and swinging a knife near a vehicle. Officers say they found ammunition, a short sword, and a loaded sawed-off rifle and another firearm. The man remains in custody and faces several firearms-related charges. The Pear Lake wildfire, which had forced the evacuation of the entire town of Clinton, is now being held. At one point, the fire was almost five times the size of Okanagan Lake and one of the largest wildfires in BC history. Pear Lake was among fires known as the Big Bar Complex, also making up the 59 Creek, Bonanza Creek, and French Bar Creek blazes, all of which are now being held. On Friday, 13 first responders and community riders will set out on a 7-day, 850-kilometer cycling journey across northern BC. The Cops for Cancer's Tour to North starts in Fort St. John this year and will make its way to Williams Lake. Throughout the journey, riders will visit communities and schools along the way. The annual ride helps raise funds for childhood cancer research and supports programs like Camp Good Times. It's back to the routine for many Tuesday, including kids heading back to school. Busier on the roads with school buses returning, police remind drivers to stop when the bus is stopped. They also advise anyone posting first day of school photos to not mention the child's name, school, age, or grade, and that privacy settings should be in place. And a new partnership is combining hockey with a good cause. The Prince George Cougars and Maverick Turnbull Foundation have entered into a partnership with a portion of every ticket sold going to the foundation when a special promo code is used. Maverick's father, Derek Turnbull, says the partnership fits.
2: I think just with, you know, the Cougars wanting to help the community, help the foundation that we've established, and they know that, you know, the funds that we raise go to help other families in this community.
1: Maverick passed away in July at the age of 3.

0: 95.9 The GOAT, that is no doubt with spider webs. I'm Gareth Reed. Another great contest we're putting on. Your chance to go see the Foo Fighters in BC Place. I want to thank Central Builders for not only getting us tickets, but getting us a box suite. That's right. You're going to be hanging out in style watching the Foo Fighters and Queens of the Stone Age September 20th at BC Place. If you would like the box suite and 200 bucks in gas, you just got to text me the word Foo. 563-9944. Me and Matt are going to be taking your chances all day long. We're going to be drawing one winner at the end of the week for the Foo Fighters Suite at BC Place September 20th. Don't forget, text me the word Foo, F-O-O, to 563-9944. Good luck.
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0: Make sure we're paying attention to school zones today. Kids are going to be running around everywhere. It's going to be sunny in 22. Tonight, dropping to 9. And it's going to be tougher to see the kids tomorrow because it's going to be a little darker, because it's going to be a little wetter. So please pay attention. We're going to get a good chance of showers all day. Highs to about 18. 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

this how it's supposed to be? Should have been for you, you instead of me. I don't know, but people say sun will explode in the sky someday. That's so very far away. So right now we're okay. But it's

0: 95.9 The Goat, that is Sublime's latest, Until the Sun Explodes. I'm Gareth Reed. I swear sometimes you think that lawmakers' brains have exploded in their skulls. Sometimes I have no idea what the heck they're talking about. It's like they have no brain at all. I have some, why the heck is this even a thing news? I don't get it. Why would they have to write this down? Quebec's courts have issued new guidelines restricting judges' use of artificial intelligence, stressing that judging must remain a fundamentally human responsibility. No kidding. Did they had to put this down? I mean, I would imagine, you know, judges have to do more work than just saying, hey, Google, is he guilty? Turns out he's guilty.
1: The Goat.
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0: 95.9 The Goat. That is Wide Mouth Mason, the band who's coming to the CN Center in Prince George on September 22nd. It's coming up right away. That's Wide Mouth Mason with Change. I'm Gareth Three, and I'm going to change bands and venues because it looks like Theory of a Dead Man is coming up real soon. They're going to be playing in Dawson Creek Saturday, March 27th, as part of their Northern Chaos Tour. They've been around since 2001. I think that was Chad Kruger's first signing to his 604 Records label. Theory of a Dead Man coming up in Dawson Creek at the Event Center Saturday, March 27th. Tickets go on sale Friday.
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0: Looks like the kids have sunshine for the first day back to school today. High to 22. Clear tonight, low to 9, but tomorrow you might be digging out the sweaters or the rain jackets. You're going to see clouds, a good chance of showers, and the high to about 18. Got news coming up, some Our Lady piece as well. 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
1: But don't worry, we're not going anywhere. Or we're actually not allowed to leave the country. Yeah, long story.

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1: I'm Darren Bain. Road Safety at Work found most drivers in BC did not know laws protecting roadside workers require them to slow down when they see flashing amber lights. A survey conducted this year found 98% of respondents knew the slowdown move over law applies to emergency vehicles, but only 30% knew it also applies to tow trucks, maintenance vehicles, or other vehicles with flashing lights. Program Director Trace Akers says most drivers would never intentionally put roadside workers at risk, and the few seconds it takes to slow down and move over can save someone's life. The law requires them to slow to 70 kilometers an hour when the speed limit is 80 or faster, and to 40 when the speed limit is below 80 when they encounter vehicles with flashing lights. The Fort St. John RCMP say a disturbance call led to the seizure of two firearms and the arrest of a man Sunday morning. Police were called to 78 A Street and 81st Avenue after reports of a man yelling and swinging a knife near a vehicle. Officers say they found ammunition, a short sword, and a loaded sawed-off rifle and another firearm. The man remains in custody and faces several firearms-related charges. The Pear Lake wildfire, which had forced the evacuation of the entire town of Clinton, is now being held. At one point, the fire was almost five times the size of Okanagan Lake and one of the largest wildfires in BC history. Pear Lake was among fires known as the Big Bar Complex, also making up the 59 Creek, Bonanza Creek, and French Bar Creek blazes, all of which are now being held. On Friday, 13 first responders and community riders will set out on a 7-day, 850-kilometer cycling journey across northern BC. The Cops for Cancer's Tour to North starts in Fort St. John this year and will make its way to Williams Lake. Throughout the journey, riders will visit communities and schools along the way. The annual ride helps raise funds for childhood cancer research and supports programs like Camp Good Times. It's back to the routine for many Tuesday, including kids heading back to school. Busier on the roads with school buses returning, police remind drivers to stop when the bus is stopped. They also advise anyone posting first day of school photos to not mention the child's name, school, age, or grade, and that privacy settings should be in place. And a new partnership is combining hockey with a good cause. The Prince George Cougars and Maverick Turnbull Foundation have entered into a partnership with a portion of every ticket sold going to the foundation when a special promo code is used. Maverick's father, Derek Turnbull, says the partnership fits.
2: I think just with, you know, the Cougars wanting to help the community, help the foundation that we've established, and they know that, you know, the funds that we raise go to help other families in this community.
1: Maverick passed away in July at the age of 3, following a battle with stage 4 high-risk neuroblastoma. Get daily and weekly news alerts directly to your inbox by signing up at MinechakoValleyNow.com.
3: Sunshine today and the high to 22. We're going to see clear skies tonight and low to 9. However, clouds are going to creep in a little bit and bring us a chance of showers tomorrow with strong winds as well. Gusting to about 50, highs near 18.

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0: 95.9 The Goat, Dexter and the Moonrocks, they are freaking out. I'm Gary Three. The Chamber of Commerce has got the Small Business Excellence Award on right now. 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

0: 95.9 The Goat, that is the Blue Stones, Your Master. I'm Gareth Reed. Your kids are back to school today. Looks like they're going to be, of course, excited to get out of school later on. So school zones, please slow down. Please be craning your neck back and forth even more so, because they're going to be running around not paying attention. They're just wondering where they've left their sweater or whatever.
1: Good. 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

0: 95.9 The Goat. That is Jimmy with Leather Jacket. I'm Garrett Threed. Theory of a Dead Man is coming up in Dawson Creek. It's going to be Saturday, March 27th at the Event Center, part of their Northern Chaos Tour. They just released their latest EP, Part 1, Funeral Songs, just a couple of days ago. Of course, Barricade, the new song that we're playing lots. But they are going to be playing in Dawson Creek. It's coming up Saturday, March 27th. Tickets go on sale on Friday.
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0: 95.9 The Goat weather forecast. It's going to be sunshine today and a high to 22 tonight. Clear, low to 9. Tomorrow, cloudy in the morning. Good chance of showers happening as well. About 70% chance if you want to work out the numbers. It's going to be windy, gusting to above 50, high near 18.
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0: 95.9 The GOAT, that is the Foo Fighters, Everlong. We long to send you to go see the Foo Fighters. They're going to be playing in Vancouver, BC Place, September 20th. Would you like to go? Would you like to see the show from a box suite? 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

0: 95.9 The GOAT. That is the Rolling Stones in the Stars. I'm Gareth Reed. The kids are on the streets. School buses are going to be stopping everywhere. And, of course, they're going to be darting around everywhere. So RCMP reminding everybody to be safe on the roads. And they're also reminding everybody that the slow down move over law, when you see emergency vehicles, it's not just the red and blue lights. The slow down move over law applies when stopped vehicles like tow trucks, highway maintenance vehicles, utility vehicles, and garbage trucks are displaying their flashing amber lights. Now, I know your instinct is to pin it at an amber. This is going to be a hard lesson learned for many.
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0: 95.9 The Goat, Billy Talent, Reckless Paradise. My name's Gareth Reed. It looks like the weather is going to be holding for some fun for the kids this weekend. 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

seems dark at night. 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I got pains in my heart. They're taking my...

0: 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Your weather forecast, sunshine at 22 today, clear tonight, low to 9. Tomorrow we're going to see some clouds and a good chance of showers as well. It's going to be gusty winds, 30 to 50, and the high up to about 18.
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0: 95.9 The Goat, they're pretty reckless when I wake up. I'm Gareth Reed. Hopefully this is not the first time you're hearing about this morning. However, if it is, you're waking up to find out that the Foo Fighters are playing in BC Place September 20th. And we want to send you and a guest down there to see the show in a box suite, courtesy of Central Builders. I've never had the money to be able to buy a box suite. Plus, we're going to give you $200 in gas to get there as well. All you need to do is text me the word FOO, 563-9944. You text me the word FOO. You and a guest could be off to see the Foo Fighters in BC Place in a box coming up for September 20th. Goat.
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0: 95.9 The GOAT Journey, that is Separate Ways. I'm Gareth Reed. Weird news stories coming out this morning. I mean, this is another one of those, do we really have to talk about those things? Is it not self-evident? But I guess not. You'll find out more about how Quebec's courts have issued new guidelines restricting judges' use of artificial intelligence, stressing that judges must remain a fundamentally human responsibility. Well, no kidding. I would hope it would be their years of studying and becoming lawyers and looking through, peering through dozens of cases rather than just asking, hey, Google, is he guilty? No? Okay, let's move on.
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0: 95.9 The Goat. That is Sam Roberts. Where have all the good people gone? The good guys coming up. Matt, he'll be here for the rest of your afternoon. Have a lovely Tuesday. I'll be back in for the middle of the week tomorrow. Cut the cars on the way next.
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1: Good afternoon, I'm Brendan Pollock. Prime Minister Mark Carney says pivoting to prosper will come at a cost, but it doesn't come close to the cost of standing still. He is once again addressing Canadians through its Forward Guidance video series. Comes on the day 50% Canadian retaliatory tariffs on the United States came into effect.
2: I don't believe in escalating the conflict. That's not constructive. But our tariffs are necessary to protect our workers, protect our companies, and our communities. You can't let American goods into Canada tariff-free while they charge our companies to export.
1: Carney believes a trade deal with the United States is possible, but adds the Americans were asking far too much and offering far too little last month, so they walked away from a bad deal. The Canadian Automobile Association wants families to make a few school year resolutions. That includes giving yourself a few extra minutes for a less rushed arrival when bringing the kids to and from school, helping to reduce double parking, stopping in undesignated areas, or dropping children off in unsafe locations. Others include following your school's drop-off routine, considering a park and walk from a short distance away, as well as reinforcing road safety rules with your kids and more. CAA says drivers can support school zone safety with a few simple actions. Stay alert, slow down, and to watch for school buses and crossing guards. Northwest BC's unemployment rate held steady at 6.8% through August, according to Stats Canada. Analyst Andrew Field says the workforce population rose year over year.
3: These types of entrants to the labor market are driving up employment, but also driving up the unemployment rate because more people are searching for work.
1: The number of people employed went from 69,700 people to 70,400 year over year. Provincially, unemployment rose to 6.52% compared to a month prior, while the national mark remained the same at 6.4%. And a kind of soft and open and tame kind of winter. That's what Environment Canada climatologist David Phillips suggests we may be in for, a milder winter season dominated by Pacific rather than Arctic air. Wonderful for home heating bills and Canadians who aren't big on winter, not so great for skiers, skaters, and snowmobilers. The reason is a supercharged El Nino, which Phillips says will mean less snow, more rain in the west, and more problems in spring, especially earlier forest fires and more drought. Be the first to know. Get news alerts directly to your inbox by signing up at MineAtShackleValleyNow.com.
4: Well, thank you so much for the news update, and good afternoon. It's Matt here with you. You're listening to The Goat, and to get this afternoon kicked off, we got some weather to look at. So let's do it. 20 degrees for the daytime high. We're looking at 18 for the current temp. Sunny at the moment, and supposed to be mainly sunny over the course of the day. 12 to be the overnight low, and that is all. Now we can get this Tuesday afternoon underway. Black Sabbath is up first, so we're kicking it off with a bang. This is Paranoid here on The Goat. We'll

bunch of people whose necks and backs are aching, whose sight and hearing's fading, who just can't seem to get up. Speaking of hearing, I can't take too much loud music.

0: That is Turnstile with Look Out For Me on 95.9 The Goat. Afternoon, it's Matt here with you. And well, we, of course, are into a short week, a short work week. Why is that? Well, it's because Labor Day was yesterday. And we had ourselves a long weekend, the final big weekend of summer, officially come and gone. Unfortunately, I suppose. But for a lot of people, Labor Day weekend is a last chance to squeeze in some classic summer moments before we really do have to get going towards that fall routine. It's going to be kicking in pretty quick here. Maybe you got to go outside. Maybe you just spent some time with family, you went on a trip, or used your extra days exactly how they were intended. Especially with it being Labor Day. And if you don't know how it was intended, it's relaxation. That's what it was meant for. So did you do it? What did you get up to? How was your long weekend? You can let me know on the Facebook page, Valley Goat.
1: The Goat.
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0: Van Halen with Pretty Woman. That's here on 95.9 The Goat. Afternoon, it's Matt here with you. Well, we're talking about the Labor Day long weekend. How was it? And obviously, everyone's going to have themselves a different weekend. Some folks are just absolutely busy with activities out the wazoo. Some folks just want a couple of quiet days in the backyard, hanging around at home, or getting some projects done. Or you can do what I did. I did chores. I'm going to level with you here. I'll be vulnerable. I'll be emotional with you. Ready? Here goes. There was a stretch there where I kind of just neglected to clean my room. A part of it in particular. It was the floor on the other side of the bed. So I got a queen bed. I'm single. So it's just me. And I never use that other side of the bed. So I've just been throwing stuff on the floor over there. And, well, I found a whole bunch of shirts that I thought I lost. It straight up just appeared and then did some laundry, got it all tidied up, and now it's going to stay that way. That was how I spent my Labor Day long weekend. Not the whole weekend. It was mainly just Sunday, but that was definitely a big moment for it. Now my room's clean. Even smells better now, too. But, hey, you know what? Sometimes it does take a long weekend to get tidying up around the house. Life can get pretty busy after all.
1: The Goat.
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0: There's Bush with everything Zen here on the GOAT. Afternoon, it's Matt here with you, and we are talking Labor Day long weekend. And I still want to know, how did you spend your Labor Day long weekend? Hopefully you did end up making the most out of this final summer weekend, and maybe taking it easy, too. Just a little relaxation. That's always great, especially getting into a short work week. Like, what's better? Having a really nice long weekend and then a short work week? Or nothing? It's kind of a take it or leave it type of deal, so I think we all just take it. What would you say about your weekend? What did you get up to? What were you doing? Well, I hate to break it to you. Not looking at very much summer weather coming up here. Maybe this next weekend we might be okay, but for the most part, that was it. Going into some cooler temps and rainy days ahead. So hopefully you did have lots of fun. And tell me what you did on the Facebook page. It is Valley Goat.
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0: And it's 2 o'clock now here on the GOAT. Afternoon, it's Matt here with you. Well, got ourselves some weather to look at, so let's do it. 20 degrees is the daytime high. 19 is what we're at right now, and mainly sunny throughout the day. 12 is the overnight low. That is it. So now to kick off the hour is some Fleetwood Mac. It's Gold Dust Woman up first here on the GOAT.
1: 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It's all we play. And it's all you'll hear. This is the GOAT.

0: the people. That is Monster Truck on 95.9 The Goat. Afternoon, it's Matt here with you. And, you know, let's talk about some reliable meals. The, you know, the ones that you can make without thinking too hard. Could even be a family favorite. Something quick after a long day. And if you can see where I'm going with this, what is your number one go-to meal to make at home? Just without question, this is like, okay, I'm going to make supper. First thing that pops into your head, what is it? that is the question. And I'll tell you mine. It's super simple. It's hot dogs. Easy peasy. It's my delicious garlic cheese dogs that I make in particular. Super simple to do. You just air fry the hot dogs, get them cooked up, dock to the buns, cheese, mayo, garlic seasoning. You can throw some crispy onions on there too if you want. Bam, put the wieners in the buns, shove them back in the air fryer, toast it. Done. Easy. Cheesy, delicious. Yummy, yummy, yummy, yummy, yummy. Very garlicky too. They're really good though. I swear you would like it if you tried these. But that's mine. So what's yours? What is your number one go-to meal to make at home? And you can let me know on the Facebook page. It's Valley Go. The Goat.
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The goat.

0: Too tough to die, it's the Lazies on 95.9 The Goat. Afternoon, Matt here with you, and we are talking your go-to meal to make it home. And we did get a couple of pretty good-looking meals suggested on the Facebook page. The first one was from Remy. Now, Remy was saying he's a big ramen guy. He sent a picture along, too. It looks like just a big, delicious bowl of noodles, and there's eggs. It looks like there's some protein in there, some chives, some other spices. It looks phenomenal. And I wouldn't even know where to start. Every time I eat ramen, it's plastic Tupperware, noodles in, water, microwave for 7 minutes. And it always turns out perfect. But I know that's definitely not the way you're supposed to make it. But, Remy, I will say, your recipe looks pretty good. I'm tempted now. And we also had Jessica on the Facebook page to send in her peanut butter toast. Okay. I guess the definition of a meal is a little loose. But yeah, I could see it. Absolutely. Honestly, there is nothing better than a couple of slices, delicious bread, buttered up, peanut butter put on it too. Oh, delicious. Ah, must suck to have a peanut allergy, man. If the peanut butter's so good, it really is. But hey, maybe you could switch it with another kind of spread. How about some Marmite? Or what are they in Australia? Vegemite? I've heard nothing but bad things. But only from non-Australians. They seem to like it.
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0: That is the Rolling Stones within the Stars here on The GOAT. Afternoon, Matt here with you. We're talking your go-to meal to make it home. The number one meal that you can fall back on as always. Obviously, some people are going to have some signature dishes that they're known for. Others have the easy recipe, saves the day, and maybe they don't know how to make anything else. Them. I might be talking about myself, possibly. Because I do have a second recipe for you. But it is by far and away the simplest thing you could ever do. All right, here's what you do. You go to the grocery store. you buy those cans of chili. You know, like ready to rock. You just crack it open, dump it in the pot or in a dish and microwave it. Or heat it up on the stove and there you go. You got chili. That. A little bit of cheese sprinkled on top. You know, some shredded cheese. Get that going into you. And then, what you also do, a couple of pieces of white toast. Butter them up. You put some garlic seasoning, maybe some minced garlic if you're fancy. Little dish. Give that a mix. You make your own garlic butter and make your own garlic bread to go along with your chili. That's the simplest and most delicious recipe that I got. Other than the Eggo breakfast sandwich. But don't ask about that. That's back in my fat guy days. It was also really good. It was a lot like a McGriddle, I will tell you that.
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0: Time must be flying by because it's 3 o'clock already here on the GOAT. Afternoon, it's Matt here with you, and it's time for the weather. What are we seeing now? Still more of the same. The only thing different, really, is the fact that our current temp and our daytime high are the same number, sitting at 20 degrees. Mainly sunny for the rest of the day, 12 the overnight low. That is all. So, let's get 3 o'clock underway. We got Pearl Jam up first with Wreckage, and that's here on the GOAT.
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0: There's Evanescence with Who Will You Follow? It's here on the GOAT. Afternoon, it's Matt hanging out with you. And have you ever seen, like, an old workplace in, like, utter chaos? Just thought to yourself, like, oh, man, if I was still working there, I'd get that handled easy. Easy peasy. And all this comes from somewhere. Because I saw a Facebook post this morning, as a matter of fact. It was about the shopping cart situation over by some of the handicap parking at the old Costco that I used to work at in St. Albert. And, well, essentially, that sidewalk just always turned into a bit of a minefield with shopping carts. Like, there's no corrals really near them, and people are lazy. Like, let's be real. We don't need to dance around that. A lot of us are pretty lazy. So, of course, you're just going to leave your cart there. So this one lady was upset about that, which totally valid, but it was not very many carts. If they had any cart guys working, they would have been over there to handle it. So that raised the question of, like, I could have had that handled. Super easy. I can even tell you in, like, 10 words what I would have done to do it. Grab the quick cart, line up the carts, remove them. Quickly. There, that was 10. So, I don't know. I'm curious if you've ever had this situation, too. You see your old workplace in utter chaos, and you know for a fact you could fix it. If you have run into the situation, let me know on the Facebook page, Valley GOAT.
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7: Rumors spreading round in that Texas town. Try to stack outside the game. You know what I'm talking about. Just let me know if you wanna go to that whole mile on the range. They got a lot of nice girls.

0: Little CCR, it's up around the bend here on the GOAT. Afternoon, it's Matt here with him. Well, somehow we're talking about shopping carts. Well, that's because what we're actually talking about is your old workplace, the old stomping grounds you used to be well-versed in. Maybe you know some behind-the-scenes secrets still. But you've seen them in chaos, and you think you could fix it. Because when you spend a lot of time working somewhere, right, you're going to learn all these little details. You shortcuts, the systems that work the best, and, you know, the little things that can make a day run smoothly. Then you leave. Come back later and see how things are being done differently. It can be a pretty strange feeling, honestly. And that is kind of how it worked out for me with the whole Costco thing, because I wasn't a cart guy when I left Costco and moved out here to BC. I was a gas station attendant, so I'd switched positions within Costco at the time. And then, it's pretty funny to see, because the cart situation got significantly worse as soon as I stopped doing it. I always thought that was pretty funny. You know, they don't train them like they used to. Well, it also doesn't help I didn't train them either, so, you know, this is kind of my bad. No, it's the manager's fault. That's who to blame.
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0: That's Red Theory with Hell Yeah, here on The GOAT. Afternoon, it's Matt here with you. And well, we did get a couple of messages on the Facebook page about seeing your old workplace and what they're doing wrong, and then you know how to fix it. One message from Logan was actually pretty funny. He was saying that he used to be the shift trainer at a McDonald's, and he trained up all the new staff and the kids that were going in, and they were doing excellent. Reviews were fantastic for that McDonald's. Wait times were short. Then he got another job. As a matter of fact, he was in the news business. And, well, got himself all up in a huff. Because he said this, man, it pissed me off. I went in there, and it took 10 minutes. Which, yeah, I mean, kind of fair. Like, especially if you were the one training everyone, and everything was going excellently. As soon as you leave, it starts going downhill. That would definitely, honestly, it would kind of boost your ego a little bit, if anything, no?
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8: But don't worry, we're not going anywhere. Or we're actually not allowed to leave the country. Yeah, long story.

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1: I'm Darren Bain. Prime Minister Mark Carney says pivoting to prosper will come at a cost, but it doesn't come close to the cost of standing still. He's once again addressing Canadians through his Forward Guidance video series. It comes on the day 50% Canadian retaliatory tariffs on the U.S. came into effect.
2: I don't believe in escalating the conflict. That's not constructive. But our tariffs are necessary to protect our workers, protect our companies, and our communities. We can't let American goods into Canada tariff-free while they charge our companies to export them.
1: Carney believes a trade deal with the U.S. is possible, but adds the Americans were asking far too much and offering far too little last month, so they walked away from a bad deal. The Prince George RCMP were out in full force watching for speeders in school zones as students from across School District 57 returned to class Tuesday. Officers were at Ecole College Heights Elementary this morning, and ICBC spokesperson Tracy Hoffman advises parents to not stop in undesignated areas.
3: It may be safe for your kids to get out, but it may be putting other children in danger inadvertently by blocking sight lines and perhaps blocking crosswalks.
1: Fines for speeding in a school zone in British Columbia start at $196 and go up to $483 depending on how much you exceed the 30-kilometer-an-hour speed limit. School zones are in effect from 8 a.m. to 5 p.m. Monday to Friday during the academic year. The excitement of a new school year was also in the air at the College of New Caledonia's orientation at the Prince George campus today. Interim Associate Vice President of Students Stephanie Deal says it's important to set the tone for a good school year on day one.
4: Even as a leadership team, we know that we model by example. We are out here, it's students first. There is a lot of business that happens as a part of running the college, and today is the perfect reminder that all of that work that happens behind the scenes is for helping students create their future and change their life.
1: Deal added she loves the energy new students bring to the college every year. And the list of five inductees set to be recognized by the Prince George Sports Hall of Fame has been unveiled. Its board of directors announced the following individuals for its 15th annual induction banquet and ceremony set for October 24th at the Prince George Conference and Civic Center. The inductees are Mary Potskin, Thomas Yuko Manho, Chris Yip, Gerald Peckham, and Keith Sullivan. On the same evening, the Sports Hall of Fame will be recognizing a number of deserving youth athletes in the Rising Star category. The names of these individuals will be announced on September 15th. Get daily and weekly news alerts directly to your inbox by signing up at MinechakoValleyNow.com.
5: Well, thank you once again for the update and good afternoon. It's Matt hanging out with you here on The Goat. It's time for the weather once again at 4 o'clock. What do we got? 20 degrees, daytime high, current temp, mainly sunny, 12 is the overnight low. Very straightforward. So, let's get this hour underway. We got Coldplay up first. The hardest rock song you've ever heard. It's Yellow. It's here on The Goat.
6: With a library spanning over 50 years of the best of rock, this is The Goat.

0: lover boy working for the weekend. That is here on the GOAT. Afternoon, it's Matt here with you. And, well, it certainly feels like bears are becoming much more of a common sight around the area lately. So we've definitely been seeing some more sightings, at the very least. Like on Facebook, I've seen a ton of posts. But, oh, there's bear over yonder. Be careful. Oh, look out. Which, yeah. Yes, absolutely. This is the time of year when the bears are going to be out looking for food and preparing for the season's change as well. So, with that being the case, a couple things to remember to be bear aware. Number one, do not leave your picnic basket unattended, because Yogi will come and get it. That one's a joke, just to be clear. And, well, I guess at the end of the day, realistically, especially if you're just hanging around at home, or like if you live in town, kind of keep your eyes peeled anytime you're leaving the house, just to be cautious. You never know if there's going to be a big furry not friend showing up to say hello.
1: Got a good goat.
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0: That is Big Wreck with that song. Yes, that's what it's called. Here on the Goat Afternoon, it's Matt hanging out with you. And what we're talking about, bears. And like, come on, it's living in northern BC. It means that wildlife encounters are a part of life. 100% they are. And sometimes it's just a bear crossing the road. Sometimes it's a bear wandering through an area that you definitely did not expect one to be. And sometimes they're in your truck. It's so strange how many videos online there are of just bears inside of people's cars. Lock your doors. What are you doing? Like, it's simple as that. But at the end of the day, it's always just a good reminder to think about it. Give animals plenty of space. Doesn't matter if they have claws or hooves. Just give them their distance. They're wild creatures, after all, so you never really know what they're going to do. And I know the chances of this are low, but with the whole the never know what they're going to do aspect, you really don't know if the bears are just going to break out into song and dance. I'm telling you, there is a chance. It's a really, really slim chance, but it could happen.
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supposed to be, should have been for you. You instead of me. I don't know what people say. Some will explode in the sky someday. That's so very far away. So right now we're okay.

0: And there's Kiss with Detroit Rock City here on the GOAT. Afternoon, it's Matt here with you. And well, bears. Have you seen many bears lately? That is the question at hand. Because I haven't seen any in person. I've just seen a lot of reports of like, oh, this walking trail over here, there's a bear. And I've even seen some campgrounds have actually been shut down for the season already just because of some bear things. There was one, Tyhee Lake, just down Highway 16 to the west a little bit. They were saying they were shutting down because the bears were afoot. And, well, it is the time of year. So, I'm curious, have you seen any bears lately? Or any wildlife, for that matter? And also, in the same breath, if you've got, like, a memorable encounter or some tips to be bear aware, fire them away on the Facebook page to see if we can educate some folk. And that place to do it, the Facebook page that I mentioned, is called Valley Goat.
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1: I'm Darren Bain. Prime Minister Mark Carney says adversity only makes Canadians stronger, adding it always has. His latest forward guidance video address comes on the day 50% Canadian retaliatory tariffs on the U.S. came into effect. Along with building homes and infrastructure here in Canada, Carney says their economic plan is bearing fruit abroad, with expanded partnerships, agreements, and investments from around the world.
2: With a resilient economy and the strongest fiscal position in the G7, we have everything we need to pivot and prosper. That pivot will come at a cost. There's always a cost to action, but it doesn't come close to the cost of standing still.
1: Carney says the matching tariffs are not about escalating the trade war started by the U.S. He says they're needed to protect workers, companies, and communities. Students at Ecole College Heights Elementary returned to class Tuesday with a little help from the Prince George RCMP. Officers and ICBC were out in full force trying to catch those speeding in a school zone,